out on Instagram as extras in the movie Creed. We danced for real in a party scene at a bus stop at the West End. You didn't want me to sit with your friends in the hallways between two heartbeats. You said to them and I recited. At a rave, we offered you a smoke and that. You said no, but hold we chat. You opened my beer with your teeth and chipped it. Broken bottle tip carried your lipstick. You were loud and drunk, I was loud and sober. We caught a glance, eyes down on my phone, and when I looked up, you'd walked over.

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1: Yo, this is Ginger, big enough bass frequencies. Keep it locked, not touch nothing. Hot, hot, hot, hush, fire!
2: Yo, this is Anthony Malva, man. I tell you, so when I'm in Montreal, I get some bass frequency. Hey, man, the big thing, man, run thing for years. Malva says so. I tell you, yeah.
3: Yeah, man, I'm from OCN Nesbitt representing. You see that program, yeah? Or the program, a file program. Bass frequency.
2: From you don't know Richard and Jay. Bass frequency.

I went to see an African ballet, and I saw the thing, yeah. You saw it once on the stage, and when he was singing, and when he got to the other side, it was over. That little rumbling sound, the finger piano, that comes from Africa. I wanted to play something like that. You know, Bill Evans had been telling me, listen to the violin, you know, and Mo John Dane, and Prevail was them too.

it's right, and I believe it is. We'll have something really wonderful together. If it isn't, we should both know it as soon as possible.